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Engine 21, Clinton Squad 161, traffic collision with fire, El Segundo Boulevard, cross of Ramona Avenue. Engine 43, Squad 87, injury ALS, 720 Meeker Avenue. 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
0: 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Westbound 91, east of Main Street.

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Engine 23, squad 98, traffic collision ALS, eastbound 91 east of Studebaker Road.

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Garvey Avenue, cross of San Gabriel.

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Engine 183, squad 101, seizure 304, East Holt Avenue.

Engine 40, back pain, 5404, Ridgeview Avenue, Engine 162, Squad 161, sick ALS, 13806 South Lamoille Avenue, Apartment 47, Engine 34, sick BLS, 12140 East 216th Street.

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Engine 92, squad 92, sick AOS, 9607 East Avenue Q, Quebec 4. Engine 14, 911 hang up, approximate location 1019 West 107th. 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

it is 43 squad 26, difficulty breathing 1401, South Hacienda Boulevard at the AMPM. Engine 117 squad 134, chest pain 2519, Nugent Street. 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

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Difficulty breathing at Lancaster Sheriff. 501 West Lancaster Boulevard. 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

74. Squad 19, traffic collision ALS, Little Tahunka Canyon and Kegel Truck Trail, stage fees en route, reported at mile marker 1331. Engine 152, squad 154, choking 645 West Allcross Street. Point 166, squad 47, Cypress, ULS 10165 East, Lower Azusa Road. Engine 98, squad 98, difficulty breathing 15351, Woodruff Place, unit 55. Quint 185, vehicle fire. 865 East Grand Avenue.

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Engine 97, squad 151, patrol 97, traffic collision AOS, San Gabriel Canyon Road, West Fork Road. CHP is en route.

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Structure fire in 10th District, 2601 East Victoria Street, Space 510.

engine 26 spot 26 difficulty breathing 1065 Elkgate Avenue. 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

It's a Monday, 4 Squad 30, traffic collision, ALS, Palo Verde, South Street. 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

digit 31, move up station 10, digit 106, move up station 36, digit 116, move up station 116, 45, move up station 127, 31 to 10, 106 to 36, 162 to 116, 45 to 127.

Lexington 101, medical alarm 650 Harrison. 7531, traffic 311, westbound 105, to the bunker.

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In 34's District, Vector Avenue, cross of Carson Street.

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2-3, Psych Rescue, BLS, 1112, Ford Boulevard, Engine 5 with Engine 37 from Pasadena to follow vehicle fire on the freeway eastbound 210 west of Matilda.

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Engine 152, fire alarm in 32's district, 409 Paramount Street. 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

Engine 110, squad 58, chest pain 4676, Admiralty Way. 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Engine 57, quit 147, vehicle fire on the freeway, eastbound 105, east of 710 freeway.

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Quint 104 snake in 107's district, 18525 Soledad Canyon Road.

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Engine 131, squad 93, traffic collision, pedestrian involved in 93's district, East Avenue R, cross at 47th Street East. Engine and squad 84, overdose in 130's district, 447-5060 at the street west.

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Engine 33, assault in 135th District, 6th Street East, East Avenue K.

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Engine and patrol 114, 911 hang up, 41017 173rd Street East. Engine 68, 6 BLS, 22855 Mulholland Highway.

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Quinton squad 158 traffic collision ALS 16007 Crenshaw Boulevard.

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Engine in squad 89, medical rescue, northbound 101 at Canaan Road.

Engine 36, squad 10 in traffic, collision with pedestrian involved, west 215th street at Figueroa. Engine 110, squad 58, the KLS, 138, 36, Bora Bora Way, unit 103.

Engine in squad 164, difficulty breathing, 2701 Randolph Street, unit 423. 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

Engine 2198, injury ALS, Norwalk Boulevard, cross of Rue West. Engine 152, squad 32, sick ALS, 644 West Earl Highway. 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

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Engine 95 traffic was VLS, Normandy crossover Dondo Beach. 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

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Engine and squad 87, difficulty breathing, 13414, Giordano Street.

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Engine 58, you've been released from your move up. 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Engine squad 84, traffic collision ALS, 55th Street West, cross of West Avenue, L4.

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Engine 33, medical rescue, Gadsden cross of West Avenue, JA10. 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Engine 159, Squad 116, sick ALS 13011, Cinnamon Avenue.

Engine 24, Quinn 24, Squad 134, Battalion 17, traffic collision, person trapped in 136s, 30th Street, west cross of West Avenue and Nancy. 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

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Engine 14, SICK ALS, 1901 West 112th Street. Engine 107, wires down in 104th District, 26935, Bernaval Avenue.

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Engine 21, squad 158, difficulty breathing, 41, 44, west 130, 4th Street, unit C, Charlie. 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

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Engine 101, outdoor fire, Indian Hill Boulevard, cross of the 10 freeway. Engine 90 with Monterey Park, RA 61 to follow, injury ALS in 4th District, 2779 Stratmore Avenue.

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11. Engine 129, spot 33, patrol 129, injury A less than 135 district, East Avenue K4, across the 15th Street East.

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Engine Patrol 132, traffic collision BLS, 15, cross of Sierra Highway, Sheriff en route. Engine 37, squad 92, unconscious in 131's district, 2311 East Avenue S. Engine 9, squad 41, sick ALS in 41's district, 11859 Compton Avenue.

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Engine 183, traffic collision BLS, First Street cross of San Antonio. Engine 35, squad 49, difficulty breathing, 17000 Valley View Avenue. Engine 101, auto aid, westbound 10 at Central Avenue. Engine 56, squad 2, broken 6's district, 26401 Western Avenue, unit 134. Engine 95, squad 10, chest pain in 158's district, 16949 Southwestern Avenue, unit 73.

Engine 18, abdominal pain, BLS, 431 South Isis Avenue, Engine 32, wires down, citrus cross of Manaloa, Engine 30, open hydrant, 13233 Moore Street,

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Engine 56, Squad 2, unconscious in 6th District, 1 Chandelier Ranch Road, Clay 166, Squad 90, heat exposure ALS, 3243, Santa Anita Avenue, Engine 160, Squad 21, sick ALS in 21st District, 4624 West 166th Street, Engine and Patrol 97, residential fire alarm, 530 West Oak Trail Place.

Engine 47 residential fire alarm, 5058 North Bartlett Avenue. 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

Engine 183, Quint 185, Battalion 15, modified structure fire in 183's district, 1625 North Palomara Street. 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

Engine 115, re response to an injury BLS, 11718 East 168th Street. 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

1054, squad 147, traffic collision ALS in 147th District, Imperial Highway, cross of MLK, Junior Boulevard, sheriff en route. Engine 159, squad 116, chest pain, 11617, Southwestern Avenue.

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Engine 23, fire alarm with reset, 9710 East Artesia Boulevard. Clear 20 squad 49, sick ALS Norwalk, Boulevard crosses Imperial Highway.

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Quint 127, Traffic Collision BLS, Sepulveda Boulevard, cross of Wilmington Avenue. Engine 54, outside investigation, 9624 McNerney Avenue. 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

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Engine 117, abdominal pain, BLS, 50th Street East, East Avenue G.

Engine 171, squad 172, traffic collision ALS, southbound 405 to 105 freeway, eastbound. Engine 107, squad 104, unconscious in 132 district, 14630 Soledad Canyon Road.

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